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You just heard Ignaz de Souza and Bodhisattva, Olala, Doug Gomez, Merikumba Soul Remix, released on Soul and Peppa. Next up, we have Groove Junkies, featuring Monk Julius and Lisa Shaw, Touch One Soul Remix, released on More House Records. I'm your host, Niwin, and you're listening to Mud Session Radio.

0: We just heard DJ DS and Francisco Samuel. Gonna make me feel good. Gonna make me feel so good. DJ Dove and Francisco Samuel extended remix released on Electric Friends Music. Next up we have Frank Roger. Remember, Rocco Rodamal Underground Mix. 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

0: We just heard Joe Vaughn with Raise Up, released on New Groove Records. Next up we have Dance Last by Masters at Work, released on Mob Records.
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We just heard Mr. President going to a go-go feat, Shabba MG, released on Favorite Recordings. Next up, we have Megatronic, Casey Screams, released on Free Range Records.

0: We just heard Blaze featuring Palmer Brown, My Beat, Swag, Spiritual Mix, released on Slip and Slide. I want to thank you for tuning in to this episode of Mud Session Radio, and I'm your host, Niwin.
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one gets immune to this kind of sound. One may find it difficult to appreciate softer types of sound. If one gets immune to this kind of sound, one may find it difficult to appreciate

is it. Change will come, change is now, we'll commit. See, it's legit. Blackout Tuesday is the shit. And so bit by bit, we'll do the work, we will strive so we won't fail. Cause each of us will walk the extra mile so everyone here can prevail. I've heard it before, it's time for reform and we have transformed and so we can't take it no more. We've been blind for a long time, but see, now we are sure. A black man being killed on film is something that we can't ignore.

And so we walked, and at that very moment, a light sparked. You weren't lighted for a minute, but the flash stayed in the moment. Guess time healed old wounds, so it's no longer worthy cotton. The curtains get raised and you just stand still. Taking action alone isn't enough of a thrill. You show how much you care while the topic is hot. And now you're feeling content with the praise you got. Together we stood by the foot of the mountain, worlds colliding. Pushed up the weight together, but then halfway up deciding. It's time for a selfie, cause sharing is caring. And you care so deeply about the issues that the news seems to be airing. You know your voice is heard, you can hear the echoes roaming through the likes on your pages and your curiosity. As the morning wants a new scoop's high, you blow it up and refresh success. The process of progress.